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0: 3 and 15 for injuries. 3 and 15. Can I get a case number?
1: 315, case number 55030, repeating 55030.

0: Camille Fontunado, in front of the cheerleading facility, 1460 West Patrick Street, building C. Charlie, injured person from a fall, 9 Bravo, 2018. Camille Fontunado responding, 2018.
1: I'll call up the dispatch and get that from you.
2: Denver.
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1: Romeo 5.
0: 15 southbound in the area, Prior Road. We have an box spring and a mattress in the roadway. Charge does not go that far, and it's unknown if it's the northern or southern entrance to Prior Road.
1: Okay.
2: It's 327 welfare.

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0: 321 responded to a traffic complaint. 4552 Middle Point Road. There are kids that are driving up down the road who've been drinking, throwing beer cans. Area 8, 2030. Three 12 10 4 321 direct.
1: 10 4.

Route 125, 327, respond to a detective order violation. Ingress Apartments, 6955 Regents Court, Apartment 202. Caller is Rachel, wants to report a violation of a peace order. No further information. Area 6A, 2031. 327, 10-4.

0: 315.
1: You can change to request includes a 71.
0: 315, 10-4. For a 121 welfare.
2: Okay.
0: Down 4.

0: would be in the area of the Virginia state line. We have a white Tesla that is swerving in the road. Maryland Pag 5, Golf Mike 1243. Hitting the brakes for no reason. Its location appropriate is already the station KGA in 182034.
1: Reverb. 17. 13 here. We just got a new security system installed. We sure make sure you use the password. We got EVP in route.
0: 10-4. 10-6 and V10, are you direct?

0: 327. There are two peace orders involved there. Andrea Dorsey being a petitioner against Rachel Fletcher. That peace order has been served. The peace order with Rachel Fletcher as the petitioner and Andrea Dorsey as the respondent has not been served.
1: Okay.

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Chick-fil-A, 5501 Urbana Pike, Area 5A, 2037.

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1: 326.
0: 15 northbound, mile 30, to be Nora George Marie, 3111.
1: Camp 4, is that out of PA?

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0: Engine 153, Rescue Engine 171, Ambulance 179, ALS 17, Battalion 902, EMS 9022, on an Ambulance Road at Loring Court. Vehicle accident was rolled over, 9 Delta 2048.
1: T-33, I'll divert to the PI off of Old Annapolis.
2: 10-4, 301, you can disregard your NDT.
0: T-17, 9 Delta, 2049.
1: Three, put me on the PI, please.
2: 3-10-4.

0: Subject to Battalion 902 and units responding to the rollover. It's a single caller that's advising the truck went off the road and flipped over.
1: Sorry, not at the Detroit.
2: Rescue 101, sir.
3: 617, sir.

0: 27.
1: Yeah, on North Church Street at 15, Maryland 5, and she is at George. Texas next ready for 625.
0: The 23, so what was the last digit on the tag?
2: 5.
0: Cap 4.

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1: Rescue Engine 171 in the
0: field. In the field, on its side, we're investigating worldwide.
1: Rescue Engine 171 on scene investigating. 2055.
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1: That's correct. We're getting it as an inventory unissued.
2: 3-3 Go ahead with Tag.
0: 4-0 William, 767.
2: 10-4
3: I'd like to keep the ALS resources with the supervisor until they get a look at a patient, and then 172 just in case of aviation. But I'm not seeing what you're saying.
4: C-17's on the scene, and I'll have it come in.
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2: Please block us out here. Virginia tag, William Tom King, 7314.
1: 4934, 10-4.
3: 383, Fire. Can I have next on the list, please, for an overturned international? It's probably between 20 and 30,000 pounds.

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0: That's correct.
1: Can you go ahead and block out all the way from here?
0: Sure can.

0: Confirming 313, respond to a peace order service. 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
1: Rogers at 303, you'll have Grimms in 40 minutes.
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0: Someone rented a car and they will not return it.
1: Yeah.
0: Okay, 5A. That's what I want to do.
1: Sure.
2: 332, you get stacked up for 336.
0: Yeah, we're 316 direct.
1: Direct, thank you.

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1: Yes, and then he's okay.
0: Jaguar.
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0: 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Spoke to Shelly. For an accidental emergency. 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
1: 3-3
0: Do we have fire police out here?
1: There should be on either side of the accident. They were just talking about opening up the road to one-way traffic.
0: Okay, just making sure.
1: Yeah.

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1: G17.
0: 179 will have one for transport. Remaining units on the scene can clear when ready. Fire, police, and sheriff have control of the roadway and not clear.
2: Area. Just located appropriate for the station GGA 18216. Okay, this will be into a driveway.

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1: Okay.
0: Oh, now we check the area. Don't be dealing with
1: 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Hey, what's the purple?
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0: 3933, respond to harassment, 412 West B Street, off North Georgia Avenue. Caller, she came advising that she is a gentleman that's been texting her, said that he is walking from Virginia to her house and is going to burn it down. 2124.
1: We're on 34 for your academy.
0: 4934, 10-4.

0: Hamlin's 1-for-9 deal. Buckingham's Choice, 3200 Baker Circle, Nita 114, abdominal pain, now Bravo, 2126.
1: Frederick to ALS 17, are you transporting with the ambulance?

0: Brilliant.
1: Do you have ALS-17 on board?
0: That's correct.
1: Okay, switch to 9 Bravo for transport.
2: B-27, we'll take the vehicle test.
3: 10-4.
2: 336, right.
4: B-10, they said they'll be in county about 15 minutes if you can make your way to the county line 70 to meet Waterloo.
5: R-5-4, he's looking on Washington.
4: That's correct.
5: B-10, I can take that for you. Sweet.

0: for the 316 respond to, it's this person. 6898 Bloodwood Court off Crab Apple Drive. Daughter Susan, but she's not at her house right now. But I mean, it came to the front door, went to the driveway, and did something to the garage door. It was 6821130.
1: 10-4. Frantic,
2: 4933. Yes.
1: She should be stepping out.
2: Yeah, I'm in contact, thank you.

0: ambulance 319 to Crescent Boulevard at Edenton Court. Injured person from a fall 9 Bravo 2131.
1: Well, 3-1-10-4.

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1: Okay.
0: 3BT, say, off Guilford in 85, Virginia Tech, Sam, X-ray boy, 9872.
2: Four twenty eight seven four 314, your message.
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2: Yeah, 4.

0: 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You can cancel 327.
1: Yeah, for 327.

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1: 316.
0: I'll grab the paperwork for 1314 East Direct.
1: Tap 4. It is 125 and only suspicious.
0: I'll stop it on the way.
1: Tap 4. Tap 4.
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0: for 327, respond to me, page 2911, Chick-fil-A, 5501 Urbana Pike. Essentially just open line with 7 people talking. On call back, 5 just pocket out. They're just working. Area 5A, 2135.
1: Please, Mr. Central.

0: 16 in Waterloo. They stopped on the ramp from westbound 70 to 32. I don't know what they're doing. I'll find out, let you know.
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0: Can you contact Loudoun County? Have them start to the area of 287 Turnpike, come into Brunswick. It's going to be a white male. It's our suspect walking towards Brunswick, making suicidal statements that he's going to kill himself. Have them check the area for him. And then I'll decide if I'm going to do a ping here in a second.
2: Ten four.
0: And then can I get the case number?
2: Over 8468, repeating 8468.
0: And then you can advise Loudoun, no, no weapons, just intoxicated.
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0: Subject Christopher Stephan, who we're looking for. It's going to be 773-9252. Can't advise loud, just making vague comments. If this Griffin Roderick doesn't come home, he's going to kill himself. Again, no known weapons. Late male, 1 and 9 men. Highly intoxicated. 1 on 37, turn Foxworth front.

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0: Eastman at Middletown Parkway, Maryland 835, 38 Charlie Lincoln.
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0: 314, copy traffic.
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1: Three 14, 10-4.
0: 35, Trevor.
1: T-35.
0: B, East Patrick at Franklin, Maryland 476, Lincoln 09.
1: T-35, 10-4.

0: Frederick 2, K9 49. That attests the information. They're sending a couple units that direction.
1: Thank you. Frederick 336.

0: 3:36. The caller from the vehicle staff back on the line, they're requesting you come back out. They haven't made contact with you. They're going to be to the rear of the building by the dance studio near Macy's.
1: One patient.
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0: 327-125, respond to a verbal domestic. Pelican Trace Apartments, 4920 B Boy Meridian Way. Caller's Jasmine advising that there's been screaming for about an hour. Sounds like a domestic. A woman was throwing things down the building stairs. Are you 6A, 2150?
1: 227 Central.

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2: Traffic. 85 at present. This can be there on 19571 Charles. Okay.
1: .414, you load volumes at 1957 Charles Lincoln.
2: 571 Charles Lincoln.
1: 10-4.

0: 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They were in the area and searching and haven't been able to find anybody.
1: Four. 411 Park, he starts FEMA. 411, 10-4. 316.

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2: 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Old National at Mount Phelps Road, Maryland. 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

0: 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We got a school alarm at Dollar Degree Elementary. 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
0: 3-1-4. 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

0: 92314, respond to an attempt to locate 14703 Foxville-Deerville Road between Herman-Halver Road and Foxville Road. Berkeley County Sheriff's Office is requesting an officer to make contact with the homeowner for a lost 5-year-old, Area 1, 2202.
1: More.
0: Correction 314, it is for an iWatch that was lost at that location.

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0: paramedic engine 735, engine 231, truck 23, rescue squad 729, ambulance 239, ambulance 735, ALS 23, EMS 901 deal. In the area of I-270 northbound and Dr. Perry Road. Vehicle accident, automatic crash notification, 9 Delta, 2231.
1: B-17, looks like this is a crash notification other than airbags.

Fredo, Palm Lake Healthcare, 56 West Frederick Street, unit 217 in the Catoctin unit, hemorrhage, Brownville, 2231.

0: Ambulance Superior responding. Lonely Healthcare, 56 West Frederick Street, Unit 217, in the Parking Unit. Hemorrhage, 9 Bravo, 2233.
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23 medic engine, 735 engine, 231, truck 23, rescue squad 729, ALS 239, ALS 735, ALS 23, EMS 901 responding in the area of I-270 northbound at Dr. Perry Road, vehicle accident, automatic ratification, 9 Delta, 2234.

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4: 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Did you want me to see if I could get one?
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Audience Pensacola Gate, eastbound 78 South Street, a black dually truck with a trailer with lawnmower on it, Massachusetts bag, 551-4188, driving recklessly. Take appropriate KG 08-2326.

Great Baker King responded to trespassing. 8776 Beacon Circle in Discovery. Caller's Ariel, advising that her mom and her mom's ex-boyfriend got into an argument over the phone. And now the ex-boyfriend is there, and she doesn't want him there. Area 31, 2328.

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Eye injury. 9 Bravo. 2335.

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0: 315 Frederick. Can I get 2729? Henry, Union, Frank, Nora, Adam, George, Lincoln, Edward, first name Eric, full name Stephen, Sam, Tom, Victor, Edward, Nora, date of birth 11/16/88, White Mount, out of Maryland.
1: 315, 10-4.

0: 326 traffic.
1: Three twenty-six.
0: 31 at Coppermine. It's going to be 5 to Nora 766 through Maryland.

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Decreased LSD. 9 Bravo, 0011.

0: 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The patient's going to be on the stadium drive right near the entrance to the arc.
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0: Reach David.
1: 15 northbound, mile 26, Lee, Maryland 2, Edward Mary, 4435.
0: 2694.

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0: 316, 10-4.

0: 15 southbound, mile 21, speed partial tag, David Tom George, 2513.
1: Three 26 10 north.

0: calmer.
1: There's a pickup truck on the unattended westbound, or you're also looking at one.

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1: I have the old pickup GMC with a 10-bag PA. If you want to ready. It's right here at the trail. 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

0: 326 traffic.
1: 326.
0: 15 southbound, mile 19, it's going to be 9 David Tom, 2983 through Maryland.
1: 326, 10-4.

0: Charlie Tree, Frederick, Victoria, North Capitol. 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
0: So,

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All units, take stand, just had a hit and run. Two tractor trailers. These tracking vehicles, a Ryder tractor trailer, no tag information. They are eastbound on 70 coming into the county from Hagerstown.

continuing the two vehicles are following each other. Again, eastbound from the county line. The victim is, well, that was hazards on. Looks like the caller is pulling into the rest area. I don't know if the striking vehicle is also.

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1: Sounds right on something.
2: 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Probably around 17, same thing.
0: No.
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0: 334.

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1: Okay. 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

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South at Rosemont Avenue with Maryland 3, Edward George 8817.

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0: Being around 80, a black motorcycle, occupants wearing all black, riding down the shoulder. Sounds like appropriate TG 918-0536.
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0: 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I'll be back in service.
1: ALS 29, 15.

Predator 116 and 135, respond to a verbal domestic in the area of Wisteria Way and Burning Bush Drive. 1017 advised they saw a man and woman arguing, heard the girl scream and run. Man stated that he had a 1032, area 6A, 615.

or is he just responding to a stereo way? You're responding for a number one male in his 20s wearing all gray and a number two female in her 20s wearing a black hoodie and shorts.

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1: Is the 1017 evolved or they're just passing by?
0: Passing by.
1: Are the two individuals still in the area, or did they leave by foot?
0: They were on Wisteria walking towards Burning Bush.

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0: Traffic.
1: 4933.
0: Scotty Parkway Volunteer, Maryland 2, George X-ray, 8607.
1: 4933, 10-4.

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0: Veteran in the area of Wisteria Way. He advised that he has not seen anyone in the area.
1: 135, 10-4.

0: 135 in charge, copy 2729. 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First name Edward, common spelling. Date of birth 1/21/97 through Maryland. He is a third. Edward Williams, a third.
1: 135, 10-4.

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1: One 144,
0: Hanzo, Roger, X6, David, 4380.
1: One 15, 24.
2: Frederick, 135. Go ahead.
3: 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ID only 29 is negative.
2: Central.

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1: 10-4. 913, you can hand that to me. I got it.
0: 913-10-4.
2: +135 Frederick, call me 2729.
0: +135.
2: It'll be from Maryland. Last name, Trigoin, Tango, Romeo, Echo, Golf, Alpha, November, Oscar, Whiskey, Alpha, November. First name, Karen, Tango, Alpha, Romeo, Yankee, November, date of birth 1/15/07.

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1: Yes.
0: Proper Pasco.
1: Sounds right. You can close it out.
0: 913, 10-4. Fredericton 135.
2: Go ahead.
0: The Terran subject comes back. The Terran subject comes back. Valid ID only. Under 21. Alcohol restricted. 29 is negative.
2: 10-4. Thank you.

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1: 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Frederick to 115, welfare.
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1: 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It's 121 Tower 1 Dale, 1 Western Drive off of Garrett Drive. Commercial fire alarm 9 Charlie 646.

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0: She's on Rosemont. Borough 7, David Boy 8331.
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0: 21 Park, Chevrolet Gate, northbound 27, coming up 180. A black SUV. Color advised the vehicle cutter off. Speeding is located. 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Station number 8718.
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Frederick to 2309 Welfare. 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

0: Carter 2, 131 and 111 respond to a suicide threat. Schoolhouse Apartments, 52 DePaul Street. Unit C, Charlie 1. 1017 advised they received a email suicide note from their friend. Area 11, 733.
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0: 35, 10-4.

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1: Ten four. Does the complainant have a number for the person who's potentially suicidal?
0: We'll try to reach out.

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2: We're on the phone with Nikki now. Apparently the got subject does not have a phone, but she did advise there is a door around back by the porch that doesn't require a code to get in. She's unsure if it's locked or not.
1: Definitely, thanks.

0: Paramedic engine 23 is on the air, the rescue squad's on staff.
1: Paramedic engine 23 is set up at D1.
0: PH 281,
1: Pelican, first in. 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

Honeywell Carter, Central Lake, eastbound 7041, a black Toyota 4Runner, 9 Golf X-Ray, 92098. All over the rear, struck a Jersey wall, Marshall and County, Central Gate, take appropriate notification, see 913.

0: 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Thank you, man.
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2: All stations, special attention box 295. 5 Shillings Road is closed to all traffic between Garden Lane and Mill Island Parkway, 804.
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0: credits, a 115 and 116, respond to a commercial 1090 Express Care Urgent Care Center at 9122 Hinks Lane. 1017 advised she believed the urgent care was open, thought it opened at 8 a.m. The door was open and she walked in, the alarm went off. 808. One 15 10 4. Your 1017 is going to be waiting in a blue Kia Sorento 2022 in the parking lot.
1: Not 16. Yeah, I'm 10 4 there.
0: 9 16 10 4 1 16. You can go 10 8.

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0: T15 Bravo for one single caller, passerby, that's it.
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0: Okay. I traveled all the way to the weigh station and back to 75, nothing found, good 10. 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
1: T15 Bravo advising good intent. 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
3: 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We're past the scale house now. 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
0: I'll be en route to Spring Grove Hospital Center in Catonsville, Maryland, dropping off one mail.
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0: 77 for her.
1: Okay.
0: Do we get any calls about a single vehicle eastbound, just east of the schoolhouse? Looks like a gray sedan. No front damage.
1: Right
0: here. Since I'm going to pop out, I'm going to let you know the tag here in a minute.
1: Eastbound or westbound?
0: Eastbound, just east of the schoolhouse.

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verdict, a 753, respond to a property damage hit and run accident that occurred in the past. Contact. To an incident that occurred at the Main Cup on Monday, 8:34.

0: 16 broke. 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I think it's reliable in a bad spot. We're on the edge of 31 and Carroll County line.
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0: 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Who are you showing as an RO for this vehicle?
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2: 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Medical services. 1050 Key Parkway. Sick person. And Bravo. A44.
0: Graffiti 045. Ma'am, can you find me a 26 MSP number? And can I get that over here, please?
2: Bill, take two responding. I'm probably 844.

0: 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I'll give it to you.
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0: 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Leave a hit and run open. Copy a traffic stop, unrelated. East Manapine, Maryland, 9, Henry Adams, 021.
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1: Frederick 2913, do you need a unit back?
2: 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Thank you, though.
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0: 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For myself and 920.
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0: 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Just confirming, do you need a back on this?
1: Nope, I'm good. The parent met the staff while the student was walking home. We're going to be okay.
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0: Italian 901 to Battalion 902. I'll take the call, and I'm on the call. Battalion 901 to paramedics in 311. I think you cut yourself short on your 360.
1: Paramedics in 311 to incoming units. Just 360 is complete. I have no conditions on the Alpha Bravo Charlie Delta side. Three-story garden apartment. One right now appears to be a food on the stove. We'll be investigating. Our two out is going to be aiming at 319.

0: Turbo engine 311 to command. Keep it at altitude 91. Food on the stove.
1: Battalion 901's direct. Battalion 901 to Frederick and units responding. I'm on the scene. I'll have the command on the stationary command post on the Alpha side, and I'll have the command.

0: All right, 7311. 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
1: Okay. Did you check for extension already?
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1: Hey,

Bar Santa Lucia, southbound 15 of Anoxy Boulevard. A black car cutting people off and passing on the shoulder of Lucia to appropriate 30 station, feeding 08936.

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1: 77.
0: Yeah, there's Joe arriving on scene. It's going to be U.S. Top Auto. They're going to go ahead and take the vehicle. I already contacted Denise and he's just looking at the top of the list.

0: Carter to 136, respond to an indecent exposure, Wawa, Urbana Pike, at 5440 Urbana Pike, and go direct with the notes on the card, 943. Frederick to 92922 welfare.
1: We're okay, we don't have any welfare drift.
0: 920, 10-4.

0: Carter to 700, respond to a roadway hazard in the area of Ballinger Creek Pike and Manor Woods Road. 1017 is reporting the road is closed with no road closure reported. 945.
1: No.
0: Carter to 919, welfare. 919, 10-4.

0: Predator 111, respond to a 911 by phase 2 location, 7709 Sundays Lane, open line with slight movement heard on callback, automated message using an interpretation system, no further response, 946.
1: A32, Frederick. A32. You have me a one car to the courthouse. Can the case number, please?
0: A32, Samba.

0: Yes, 77.
1: Hello, vehicle. Variable.
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Two number two males wearing blue shirts currently walking around in the median on the ramp from Christopher's Crossing to southbound 15. Caller advised that he believes the vehicle for the males that they're driving is on the northbound side. So he's also concerned about them crossing on foot. Just check it out.

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0: Message is 33, Chart 4 responding. 700 East Patrick Street, between Franklin Street and Hamilton Avenue. Commercial fire alarm, 9 Charlie 952.
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0: critical post facility southbound 15 at 70, Blakely and River, late model 4-door. Caller 5 is the subject at extreme high rate of speed, cutting vehicles off. This will be take appropriate direct station with the denominator 954.
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1: 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I'd like to speak to someone in reference to some things that's going on in his neighborhood. 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
1: 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They lost their keys. 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

0: Engine 2-1, Fairbank, Engine 5-2, Rescue Squad 20, Ambulance 209, Ambulance 196, due Route 40 eastbound, 340 westbound at Catholic Church Road. Accident injuries, 9 Bravo, 27.
1: Tower 1, Charter, clear the detail, remaining on the air.
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0: Chief 5 tonight.

Carter, to 703, respond to a request, officer, to be handled by 1021 regarding the area of Ballinger Creek Pike and Manor Woods Road. Had concerns that their child was not able to be picked up by the school bus today because the road was closed. 1009.

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0: Air Medic Agent 5-2, affirmative. Okay, I see you just updated with the what 3 words. We checked from 17 to past the church. We didn't see anything. Is there any additional callers or just the automatic crash notification?
1: Calls, just the crash notification.
0: Okay. So now I'm just checking on the 17 and see if you can see anything. We're going to circle back as well.
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0: Do you have the ability to check the what three words?
1: Yeah, we'll check that now.
0: Alright, it has been pretty precise. If you check that, you'll pass that area. Just check for a cell phone.
2: Five, two.
0: Okay.
2: You 2-1, respond 22, get out, 2-2, start additional.
0: Negative, we're almost at 180 ourselves, we're going to hook back around. 1-2-0-9 checks, more than likely, this will be good intent.
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0: Once all units get to their safety turnoff, nothing's found, you can place everything in service. I'm right behind 209, so I'm going to check up 17 also.

0: Air with Jim 9, that's Paramount Adventure 5-2.
1: Good.
0: We didn't see anything.
1: Okay. Alright, if you put it in service, I'm gonna tank. C5 probably okay on that.
0: Absolutely.
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1: Direction, sir.
0: South 419.
1: Roger,

0: that there is a blue Honda Civic West Virginia tags with a license plate reader driving through the neighborhood, area 6A, 1026.
1: 135 on that hold.
0: 135, 10-4, 116. 135, 1043, the tag comes back to Sean's Auto Recovery of Martinsburg on a 2012 Honda Civic. It's going to be operated by a number 2 male in his 70s.
1: Jimmy and route to FHH with one male.
0: 1906, 10-4.

Predators were in response to East 201 Crescent Middle School, 7100 Foxcroft Drive, with an open line, loud noise heard in the background. 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It's 8:30. 10-4.

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0: 132, 10-4. Predator 919, welfare. Predator 919, welfare.
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0: 919,
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according to 916. Respond to a theft that occurred in the past. Windsor Knoll Middle School, 11150 Windsor Road. 1018 reporting that her daughter's AirPods were stolen when personal belongings were given to a teacher. 1067.

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0: Ambulance 37, transporting that patient to priority 3.
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0: credit to 111 and unit responses. Theft in progress. Gateway Liquors, 14802 North Franklinville Road, 1017, moving a subject stole a half gallon of tequila walking on 15 northbound towards Sheets. Responding for a number, two male, age 30, wearing a blue shirt with writing on it, male, tattoo on the left forearm, 1040.
1: Street
0: is just down. 10-4, we'll push on an AOPD.

Predator 116. On callback, the caller answered and advised all good, but would not confirm location, but agreed that he was on a construction site. 10:52.

0: 115, Frederick.
1: 2300, Frederick. Yeah, what's the subject? 15 northbound ramp from Church Street.
2: 2300, 10-4, 115, go ahead with the traffic.
0: Old Annapolis and Chestnut, Maryland tag, 7 George, Sam, 0767.
2: 115, 10-4.
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1: 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I believe the subject's going to run towards the sheets.
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0: English bird is not close, you got no Victor Mike either coming.
1: That's right, I'm central. Okay. 10-8.

0: Washington.
1: Last is going to be Charles Adam Robert, Boy Adam Union George Henry. First name is William Thomas. Middle name is Todd, T-O-D-D. Date of birth is 10-05-78-78. Over to you, ma'am.
0: Nine, ten, ten, four.

0: Frederick to 910.
1: Yes.
0: 910, the Carball subject is showing a valid C Charlie potential wanted hit. We will confirm with PIS, probation, or supervised release.
1: Thank you.

0: 9:10 to 111.
1: Go ahead.
0: Yes, sir. Are you able to go over to Gateway and find out what they want done? We recovered the property. It's unopened.
1: That's right. I'll be in route there.
0: Hey.
2: Total 9:10.
0: Yes.
2: Your 10-9 is negative. Just looks like he's on parole or supervised release.
0: On direct, thank you.

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0: Can you handle any court paperwork for a summons, walking at patrol, paperwork at patrol?
1: Four. Seventy-six.

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0: 1109.
1: Still on the same call. We just moved locations to, yeah.
2: 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I'm talking with a contractor now. 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

0: credit to 115 to 114, respond to a welfare check. 9621 Atterbury Lane, off of Ethan Ridge Drive in Notting Hill Village. 1017 advised they have an appointment with their client this morning, not answering the door, and they are concerned that they relapsed. 1112.
1: Gilmore. 114.
0: Car 3514.
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0: Do we have any history at the address here? 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

0: 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Additional callers reporting in the area of 4247 Bartholomew's Road in front of the house.
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0: Good job, 10-6. 132-10-4.

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Be on the lookout for a 2005 Audi A4 West Virginia 939 and 005 Alpha 939 005 Alpha upgrade. Better continue in a vehicle is occupied by a Dylan Moore. Date of birth of 9/27 of 06. Subject has an active felony warrant by random.

0: PD for attempted homicide by a knife. Male has believed to left the area of Ransom, West Virginia around 1000 hours today. He should be in the vehicle alone. Unknown destination, if located, take appropriate. The area of Ransom, PD, West Virginia, the station, case now 18-1131.
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3: 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Hey, can you come over to the Rambler real quick? Sounds like that guy just went into sheets and stole Bud Light.
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1: 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Holding a 911, priority abandoned, elderly man on callback, advising he was trying to call 611, confirm location and no emergency. In the north, no area cars available.
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0: Roger, to 132. You have Alec Hatton out for both.
1: Devil.
0: Party 910.
1: Yes.
0: 910, you own a separate car for the sheets also. What room number at the Rambler?
1: Yes, you can open the fat card sheets and supposedly room 2.

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0: We have two faces being evaluated by Ambulance 259. Move on to the transport.
1: 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This accidental, no emergency, 1139.
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2: Did you have an AOPD for Thurmont's theft?
1: We'll get that open for you.
2: Thank you very much. Can you pull 910 on it as well?
1: 10-4.

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Car subject locate northbound 15 from exit 18. Is a black pickup point, a black trailer. Trailer had a main tag. Currently caller off. This located, take a firm. 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
0: 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Maryland 12871 Charlie November.
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0: Ambulance 37 responding. Mark Green Station, 100 South East Street. 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
1: Air running into 23s and quarters, the rescue squad staff.
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0: 51.
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Frederick to 133, respond to a 911, 6510 Schneider Drive off of Burkersville Road. 1017 was asking their phone something and it dialed by mistake. 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
0: Yes, ma'am. For the sick person at the train station with 37, can you send me a Coast Guard, please? 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
2: Can you see if one of our lovely Brunswick City police officers can go down to the elementary school? There's a student outside right now. He's with the staff, but they just wanted to have somebody down there to keep eyes on him. I'm tied up at the middle school.
3: 918-10-4. Frederick, to any Brunswick unit to handle? Can you head to the elementary school? There is a student out with a teacher. 918's on another request that he's unable to handle.
4: 10-4, I'll handle.
3: 4932, 10-4.
2: 919-4932. They just called me back. Apparently, you can cancel.
4: I'll swing by just to make sure everything's all right.
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97, Roger. Out of traffic. Westbound 70 at 54, commute to Maryland, 5, Golf Yankee, 31, 24, stay late, 4 bogus, and the front left tire completely blew out, still kind of on the road.

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1: Ambulance 37 transporting to SHH, priority 3.
0: Ambulance 37 transporting 1156. You've had too much background.
2: That's right, westbound to priority 54.
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0: Charter to 133, respond to a request, officer, 2219 Black Glen Court off of Monument Road. 1017 has questions regarding the laws for e-bikes. 1200.
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0: Charlie 500-402-067-731.
1: Six, respond to a disturbance. Food Lion, 11800 Old National Pike, 1017 advised. The subject is screaming at the employees in reference to a vehicle they were saying she got out of. 1201.
2: 136.
1: Frederick Team is responding to the Food Lion, responding for a number one female. Age 25, wearing a black dress and a black head scarf with a black Toyota sedan. 1201.
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0: 23.
1: I'm a department of attention center with one male, one female, en route to Washington County District and Circuit Court, starting mileage 81776.
0: 19-3-10-4. K9-2308, your number is 5539, repeating 5539.

0: having some starter issue, case number and full prints for a driver in the last 6 years of the year.
1: Your last 6 is 018-428, 018-428.
0: Number 4.

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0: Analyst 299, Analyst 29 responding. 2213, Bear Den Road, between 73 Grade and Waterside Drive, heart problems, 9 Bravo 1210.
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2: 71.
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0: Ambulance 319, Permigation 311, due. Wellington Trace Apartments, 4910 B Bravo Meriden Way, Unit 19, Signal Episode 9 Bravo 1211.
3: Perfect. 77, I had a lot of noise. What's the rib 54?
1: He's 54 the team, one of the room, 5 is on the table.
3: Time 4, I'm clear of traffic now, I'll take a look. I'm just prior to 44, 54.
1: Time 4, you direct our 5?
3: Sure. That driver's going to stand by for a tow truck. Come pick him up. He's been about to drive. You can end that car for now.
1: Yeah, just close, dude.

0: Right, Mopar Central, located northbound 15 from Jefferson Street, a black Dodge Challenger with tinted windows. One at a high rate of speed. One on the shoulder, both left and right. On this truck, a couple other vehicles have been paid to take appropriate area stations. 918-1213.
1: Canary 23,
2: right front, copy, tell
0: you. Canary 23, are you
3: 10-4? I'll check on that table on the roadway.
0: Okay, your ID.
3: 5662.
0: Got it, one.
2: For West Virginia registration, 939-005, A. Adam, occupied by a male, Dalen Moore, 927-06, brakes. Credit continuing, subject is 1099 through Ransom PD for attempted homicide using a knife, believed to have left the area of Ransom around 10 a.m. today. Should be alone in the vehicle. If located, utilize 10-0. Contact Jefferson County, clear to clear at 1214.
3: 114-1023. 114-10-4. 23-9, Frederick, I have one male en route to the detention center.
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0: started for 116. Respond for a past theft at Barnes & Noble, FSK Mall, 5500 Bucky's Town Pike. It occurred on May the 27th, 5A, 1218.
1: North Main Street between Arnold Alley and West Dorcas's Alley for abdominal pain, 9 Bravo, 1219.
0: And for 116, direct.
2: Yeah, that's right, thanks.
0: Frederick, 132, 115, welfare.
2: Okay.
0: Frederick to 910, 111, welfare.
3: Where's your thing? We close out on our end.
0: 910, half.
4: 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This will be on the theft of the liquor store.
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0: K923.
1: Are you able to refer the county's number for the liquor theft earlier to this one?
0: That's right. We'll link them together.

136.10.17 is that the troll stating the son has unauthorized use of the vehicle and also stole some cash.

competitor to 116, Smartphone 9-1, its Phase 2 location at the Leisure Fitness Equipment, 5267 Bucky Soundpipes, just the open line, no signs of distress. Say 12 points.

0: 2309 30. I'll be actually headed to FHH with one mail.
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0: Paramedic 18 responding. 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

0: We're now 32 cents. Frederick, 131. We got a trespassing up in Emmitsburg at the vape store at Silo Hill Business Center, 101 Silo Hill Road. You can handle that.
1: Therefore. 917 Frederick, can I have a request? Windsor Knowles Middle. 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
0: 917-10. 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

Credit of 225. Sponsor a request, officer. It's in the area of the Sonic and Walmart on Guilford Drive. Constantine advises there's a group of homeless individuals urinating in the bushes, screaming at the employees at the Sonic at 1233.

EMS 259 ALS 23, responding 11110 at Sandview Lane between Hazelnut Lane and Plum Road. Third reaction, non-violent, 1234.

753, respond for a trespassing. 206 Rod Circle of Layla Drive and Nina Drive. 1017 advises his next door neighbor keeps coming onto his property and he is killing his grass. Area 13, 1236.

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0: 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He found someone's wallet at Sheets that the person left in their vehicle, got on 1241.
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2: K9 23-01, Frederick. He's SRO. He probably didn't hear the call. I'll contact him.
0: K9 23-01, that's all right. K9 23-08 is going to handle it.
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0: Yes, ma'am. For the allergic reaction at 293 Pin Oak with ambulance 37 and ALS 4, can you send me a Coast Guard and show me en route?

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Frederick to 125, respond Frederick 1, phase 2 location, 7030 Freedom Way, between Constitution Street and Ironside Drive. It's an open line, just breathing on the other end. Just saying, 13 towards you. 125.

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0: MS38 David McDonald's, 423 South Jefferson Street. 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
1: Boulevard 1017 advises there was a dark gray pickup truck with the driver asleep at the wheel. Driver woke up and continued driving. 1017 believes possible drunk driver. 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

0: Do they even have aviation travel? 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
0: Yeah.

0: 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The update on that 911 on Freedom Way. It was a preschool teacher teaching the kids how to dial 911 in case they ever needed to. Confirm no emergency.
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MS6 on AL's 30, responding Walty Apartments, 1 Walty Avenue, in between West North Avenue and West Main Street, apartment 104, trouble breathing, 9 Bravo, 1333.

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2: 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Cedar Stone, unattended westbound at the 39, a blue GMC pickup with PHM tags.
1: Who was there last night? Let's check right now.
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0: 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Also, the dispatch fire engine here is going to need a washdown.
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2: Atlanta 299, due 2395 Barrett Bend Road, injured person from a fall. 9 Bravo, 1405. Ambulance 96, thermication 52, responding. 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

0: Does the dog come from the building there, or it might come from my address up on North Maryland, or Virginia?
1: From what I'm told, from the North Maryland area. I got a guy holding this pit bull that's injured, but it's calming down now, so animal control gets here, but the dog was loose, the pit bull was loose.

0: 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I'll clear the car, 10-8.
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0: Can you open me an extra duty card for Nightingale Beach, please?

0: 10-0-4-0. What's the answer to ETA? They don't need to expedite, but I got a bystander calling the sickle down, and it's comfortable with them.
1: I'd have to check and get an exact time, but they are coming from Frederick, so it's going to be a bit.
0: Direct, thank you.

0: 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The rescue squad's on staff.
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0: Can you switch over to 2?
2: So we have an AGL for 6209 Outlet Boulevard West. BIS said that you called and wanted us to put it in. Do you want us to attach to you and cross over to the original vehicle desk or individual?
1: I'm out of my car right now. Let me look at it and then I'll give you a call up there in a second.
2: Okay.

0: 9 for Northridge. Do you have me on the card currently?
1: That's right. I got you on a request at Oakdale Middle.
0: 10-4, can you please give me that case number, and I'll need the type and address change when you're ready.
1: Okay, case number is 055295. Again, 055295.
0: 10-4.
1: What do you need to change that?
0: It'll be a child abuse, and the address will be 14719 Harrisville Road.
1: Okay.
0: And once all that is done, it can be closed about 98.

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0: Oh, well, thank you.
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0: 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Engine first from the fall, 9 Bravo, 1421.
1: I'll be pulling into 2074 Ballinger Creek Pike, Charlie, Maryland, tag 6 David King 2981.

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0: Predator to all cars 1063, look out. To all cars, be on the lookout for a stolen vehicle. It's a gray 2014 Dodge Challenger. Maryland registration for John Edward Nora 2, operated by a number one male, Palmer Williams IV, date of birth 2/13/97. He was last seen on Allen Linton Boulevard, located Holden Vibes, 1431.
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0: G21 communication.
1: That's right.

0: that was out with a motorcycle at airport in Bowman Farm.
1: It was a triple jump, but there was no motorcycle. That's what he said.
0: Okay, so the city doesn't need to respond?
1: I don't believe so, no.
2: It's a 1434. Number. Yep. Predator 133.
3: Good.
2: P21 communications.
3: Now.
4: 133, Southern Charger. I'll take 126 spot on that disturbance.
2: 136, 10-4. 126, driver.
3: 10-4.
2: I'm very good. I'll take that request out of each other. P-132, you don't have a pick of Atlanta.
5: Ten-4. I'll take the 911.
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0: Hey, when you get here, did you contact the 17? See if we have any charges. When I approached him, he took off towards the other end of Bankport, so.
1: 10-4, calling right now.
2: This is 10-43, he's possibly 10-96, I've dealt with him yesterday.

0: Go ahead.
1: Just getting a 911. Phase 2 location at the data center out off Manor Woods. Spanish speaking in the background.
0: No signs of distress, closed out.
1: Yeah, no signs of distress, just Spanish speaking and then banging noises. Definitely.

0: All right, J-Clark, you can call signs to J-Clark.
1: Six nine transporting 1447.
2: One 16, no charges. He just came up to the window and was giving associates here the middle finger. If we can make contact with them, they just won't trespass on the property.
3: 10-4, he's still walking around the building right here.

0: 160. You say you're out with him?
1: I've been trying.
0: Yeah, that's right. You call me if there are any buildings on you.
1: From no.
0: All right, I'm walking around to you. 125 is going to start filling out the trespass form.

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1: Good.
0: Where are you guys located? I'm coming to get the rest of the subject's information for the trespass.
1: Same type where I'm walking back to you. He's walking around the front side of their establishment. But we have his information, so we can just use that. If he doesn't want to sign, it is what it is.
0: All right.

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0: 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It's in the area of 5301 Bucky Sound Pike. 6A, 1459.
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I'm going to get you 311 truck 4 due. George Weston Bakeries, 7110 English Muffin Lake, Harlem 9, Charlie, 15 to 3.

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1: That's right. 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

0: Yeah, that's 22. And let's do a 911 scene. 4000 Jefferson Pike between Old Harbor Road and Lander Road. Watson Scary out. Interperson but fall. 9 Bravo, 1533.
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0: 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Predator 116, respond for 911. It's at the Walmart, 7400 Guilford Drive. 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She confirmed just a pocket dial, no emergency.
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Mike 125, respond to Phase 2 911. Area 5185 Duke Court, Kingsbrook. Heard a child in the background, laughing and talking, also heard someone else. Area 6A, 1602.

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3: Ten, go ahead.
4: Preferred for 3-2-70, eastbound, all the way to the county line from the 609.

Predator 122. Sponsored for a follow-up by 1021. Contact Troy 301-785-2707. 1605.

0: Ambulance 259, ALS 23, engine 251, EMS 912, on center road at the railroad crossing. Wires down on the vehicle, 9 Charlie 1605.
1: One on one for her. Is he actively stealing or is he just stolen in the past?

0: one of them, that's a little unclear based on the notes. The employees say that he definitely has stolen in the past, and he's they're doing it again.
1: Down for. Hang on, so coming in area.
0: 101, tip.
1: Mark 31, you can make this fraud request. Close the 71. Close the 710.
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4: Well, I'm with the truck now. Mark McCruiser are here, and he's apparently in a fitting room right now with stolen property.
2: Yeah.

0: 601. It's going to be a white Ford Ranger XLT. The truck has a large chain on the front just to have an identifiable marker on it with a bed cover.
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0: 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They're advising me he did not steal anything this time. Just in the past

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0: 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There's a dirt bike on our road.
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0: 4932. Just went for a 911. It's at the Brunswick Crossing Clubhouse with the swimming pool there. 1000 Timberview Parkway. It's possible 1050. Caller hung up real quick. Just said that someone smacked his car and then hung up. 1621.
1: Robin.
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0: News is on at Stadium. It's going to be Maryland 9, Frank Adam, 2237.
1: 326, that's...

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George Hike, 270, southbound from the 26th all the way to Wolfville County line.

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0: ambulance 169, engine 111, Dale Autumn Lake Healthcare, Glade Valley, 56 West Frederick Street, in the therapy gym. Injured person from a fall, 9 Bravo, 1642.
1: Ambulance 2, Roger Frederick. We're on...
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1: Again, 227-285-0230. And her name is Julie.
0: Thank you.
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Frederick 136. Respond for 911. Phase 2 location, 5625 Crestwood Court. Just an open line with just faint movement in the background. No sounds of distress. 6A, 1648.

0: referred to 116. Spot for a suspicious person near the intersection of Corporate and New Design Road. 1017 advised that there's a number one male on the sidewalk near the Chick-fil-A making aggressive movements towards other people. He's wearing a blue windbreaker and khakis.
1: 6A 1531 by 911 911 3 26 10 4 4 1 4 1 Ballinger at Woodwind Circle, Maryland tag 7 George William 3720
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1: 5-10.

0: 4950. Yeah, can you copy tag for this?
1: That's right, go ahead.
0: It's going to be 2 Henry Boy 5357, 2 Henry Boy 5357 on a Kia.
1: 4950.

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0: 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Spot for a 911. 8620 Blacks Mills Road off Kriegertown Road. 1017 advises just a pocket dial. Confirm no emergency. Area 2, 1700.
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0: 8 Henry Adam 5986 comes back valid expiring 4/30 of 27 to a Kendra Marina Harrison subject out of the address on the card on a 2009 Chase Liberty E29 SIU.
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2: 115 and 114. Respond for a suicide threat. 13903 Legion Court off Legion Drive. 1017's mobile crisis. They'd like you to meet them at the address to do an EP on a 12-year-old suicidal subject. Area 417-03.
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0: 35 copy for citizens information.
1: Good.
0: It's fine. But a disregard. I'm sorry. It's not yours. 17 copy for citizens information.
1: Okay.
0: This is by 1021. It occurred out on 502 Knoxville Road. Caller's advising the neighbor behind her pool flooded in their property and they want to discuss some regulations and what their rights are.
1: There's a 122.
2: 122.
1: Go ahead. 122. What's your ETA? 126. You're right. 122. What's your ETA to Legion Court? Mobile Crisis is advising that they're out there alone, and she said she doesn't feel safe.
3: I can step it up and get out there. Maybe 10 minutes.
1: We'll let her know. She said the father of the subject is standing close to her, and it's making her feel uncomfortable.
3: Okay. Just have her step out of the house. Do you need to have me back to it?
1: 115, 10.

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Predator 131, sponsor is suspicious. 7984 Quay Court off River Run Court in Waterside. 1017 advises they got a certificate for a car in their name, but they do not own the car. Area 2, 1708.

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1: I added some notes and corrected the spelling of his last name with his date of birth. He was advised to call the NVA tomorrow when they open. I gave him their headquarters number and our incident number to assist him. So you can close it for now.
0: 10-4.
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0: 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We got a phase 2 911 up north on Blue Mountain Road, Area 2. It's just an open line with machinery in the background. I got no north car.
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1: 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Let's see. Red Toyota Sienna. Red Bull 40, 80-31. The right shoulder, true Maryland. 4 Golf Romeo. 8-5-32. 4 Golf Romeo. 8-5-32. Looks like they have a flat tire.
2: That's where is that? Are you northbound or southbound?

0: Then, are you northbound or southbound?
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0: Send to you, Chad. 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Virginia temp, 615-26, French.
1: 70 temp.
0: 326 French. What was the year for that tag?
2: $326
0: that
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2: Mm-hmm.
1: 70 eastbound in the area, the 52-mile marker. Copy for a green Mini Cooper and a white Jeep Compass.
2: Nope.
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0: 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I'll give you a tag in a minute.
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0: you may live for.
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2: I'm okay. Can I get a case number?
1: That's right. It's 55410. Again, 55410.
2: 10-4, copy another.
1: Go ahead.
2: 9 East Moser Road.
1: Car 90, 10-4. Curtis Ball, cars 1043. The railroad arms at Monocacy Boulevard and Reichsford Road are malfunctioning and CSX is aware. 1746.

0: 90 Frederick. Can you change that to a follow-up? I'll give you a case number.
1: That's right.
0: 51001 this year.
1: 10-4. Individual put shoes on and walked out, leaving in a blue Dodge sports car, 1746.
0: One twenty-five, 10-4.
1: Direction of travel towards the light at Guilford. It's going to be a Latino male in his 20s, wearing a gray T-shirt and black shorts. 1747.
2: Which means you can add me.
1: 326, 10-4.

0: 326, I'm behind a vehicle matching description. Copy, Maryland tag. 5 George King, 8634.
1: Ten four.
0: 326 traffic.
1: 326.
0: We'll be at 85 in Grove on that tag.
1: 326, ten four.
2: Car 45, I'm clear of that. I'm copying info.
1: Yeah.
2: 1319, split rail lane.
1: Car 40, time of car.
0: Car number, I got it, 8803, Reichsford Road.
1: Car 10, time of car.

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0: 35, copy for suspicious. Going to be Bourbon Air, Ballinger Creek Pike, 5830, Ballinger Creek Pike. There's a black Mercedes in the parking lot. People in there drinking liquor and bottles on top of the car.
1: Gonzalez, George, Ocean, Norris, Zebra, Adam, Mackin, Edward, Zebra, Percent, Renee, Robert, Edward, Nora, Edward, 10-9-1997, the Hispanic male.
2: Same line.
0: That would be a number two male between 40 and 50, wearing a green jacket, camo pants, and has brown hair. Reporting he's headless, he's been there around 2 weeks, and now he's disturbing customers. They want to trespass.
3: Time for.

0: Well, Steamboat 33 is a domestic 7891 Coach Lake Court, kind of city trail and countryside, Unit C, Charles. 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
2: 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Sheriff's Office is on scene requesting a mess for transport 1754.
3: Sheriff 327, 1041, okay, this
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3: 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I'll be around to the urban area.

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1: 40, case number 55442. Again, 55442.
0: Denver 71.
1: 10-4.

traffic on cars attempt to locate 270 southbound area Dr. Perry Road. A pan van is behind the 1017 swerving in and out of cars. Did pass somebody on her right. It's located appropriate authority to station KGA 1817 57.

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0: 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I'll be following the ambulance to the hospital.
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0: Hey, well, 37 dude works down at apartments 100 East 3rd Street. 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

0: 90 Frederick, can I get that case number?
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0: 10-4, copy a follow-up.

0: My apologies. It's going to be a police info. And it's going to be 13820 Gracie.
1: Yeah, 4.
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0: 11 for car 11. Can you change my car to a follow-up, please, and relate it to this case number?
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1: Careful. Yeah. 314 Walker.
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2: 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Blue Heron Elementary, 7100 Eagle Head Drive, 1017 is reporting. There's a subject harassing them at the playground. 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

0: Ambulance 18, ALS 2, to 105 Mercer Court, crossing Mercer Place. 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
1: Car 10, case number 55474. Again, 55474.
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0: Could be 1099 through Frederick City. I'll check this for panhandling, and he does have violent tendencies.
1: Yep.
0: I'll call over and confirm.
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0: Carol Medic 18, 1829.

And 319 is responding, 7291, Coach Lake Court, Unit C, off Conestoga Trail. 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
1: 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Again, 55485.
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1: 10-4.
0: Making sure that the case number.
1: Car 90, case number 55481. 55481. 10-4,
0: copy
1: another. 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

0: 17, roger. Your last registry says they run a fax from one to us.
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0: Oh.
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0: Sorry.
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0: Is it a crashing number? Around 27.
1: Says it's the one that ran 70 eastbound in 27.
0: But there's another crash here now. 27. Right here at the intersection.
1: Police officer on the scene?
0: I'll be able to file the... Yeah, the tone is here, so...

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2: That's right, it's not Tahoe on the Maroon Highland. It's right on intersection from the rim.
1: For. Are we handling it, or is the other units handling it?
2: I think we'll be handling it. It's, well, 27, so this is Mount Airy, TV here.
0: In Carroll County, West Michigan will handle it.

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0: You're at the suspect's address now?
1: Twenty-seven, yes.
0: Table.

Subject to 333, respond to a traffic complaint. Buffalo Road, Shirley Bond Road, might be able to be handled by 1021. Car advises that there was a white SUV that tailgated her and then went past her speeding by.

0: Are you revising the other officer is handling it?
1: That's right. Westminster Trooper will be handling the accident.
2: Vehicle 35, 10-4.

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0: 326 East Jackson off of Herbal Domestic, 6308 Spring Forest Road, off Hillsborough Drive and Spring Ridge, area 129800.
1: DJ3, close traffic, complaint 21, I'll take care of the domestic.
0: 333-10-4-326.
2: Yeah. 124 in North Baltimore Avenue.
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2016 for a 1096 person here in Barclays Road, Marion Drive, 1017, advising there. Someone's upset. He let him out of the car and he's now walking down Barclays Road, 5B, 1913.

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1: I'll be 10-8, and you can add me to 336. Let's call him Double Drive. I'll start off that way.
0: Okay, well.

0: 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Old National at Beachtree, Maryland registration, 689, Lincoln 15, it's a silver pickup.
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1: 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It was a confirmed location of emergency accident.
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0: 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Are there any canines working?
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1: 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Go ahead.
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0: Last name is Perry, Paul, Edward, Robert, Robert, Young. First name is Jake, John, Adam, King, Edward. September September 18th, 1989.

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So now we'll want inside the Bowser one cell, however they don't want the ambulance to get close. 3 to 3, 10-4.

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0: 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It's going to be 340 westbound just prior to lander.
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0: Through Maryland, 412-13 Kilo on a blue Honda Civic. She's ran out of gas. Starts doing a gas now. And we're on the left shoulder. All lanes open.